Sometimes we don't. 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And sometimes we won't. 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Sometimes we're wrong. Sometimes we cry. 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

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She must have faith in the seeds that are planted beneath the snow. She must hold on, and she must let go.

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1: You broke my heart, cause I couldn't dance. You didn't even want me around. 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

it's hard to say that I'd rather stay awake when I'm asleep, because my dreams are bursting at the seams.